0: effective relief from malaria. Komal on. Malaria gone. If symptoms persist after 3 days, consult doctor.
1: Kiwi, Acholiwi, Owe Keko.
2: Yami, Yabus, Timos, Simina, Tisha, then you more fell, Muka.
1: Otuno, I will not need Jarry. But she shits about one more, she might find a silly woman, a rotting with pay, or motopas on one affair. Oh, did you know the baby no corre? I will look at a jelly with pay, or would you call him on top of the middle? That's a tough funny no call. Not the busa, Otuno, I will not need Jarry. But she shits about one more, she might find a silly woman, a rotting with pay, or motopas on one affair. Oh, did you know the corre? I will look at a jelly with pay, or would you call him on top of the middle? Tough funny no call. Not the busa, Muka. Now I think a lie, you don't need.
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0: But the city life took from me, sha. Jump people from Mautu to Marida. Sometimes the traffic would tie rapper and get back up the following day for the same grind. But the Lagos Rail Mass Transit launched, the Blue Line and the Red Line. I remember the first day I sat in that train. I felt back in with Lagos. I could breathe again in my city. And the jam is that I get to pay only half of its cost. So little by little at home and play ball with my boy. I even grab extra sleep before that rings again. Small things that make life easy while chasing my dreams. My Lagos has been moving and it will keep moving.
1: Rapper Olumi, leaving a lasting legacy.
2: Lagos a move. Lagos a shine. 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
5: 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The Federal Radio Corporation of Nigeria, FRCN, wishes to set the record straight. The entire property at the National Broadcaster Temi MBA, number 1 Adegule Fajiri Road, TRA Ikeja Lagos, is not for sale. The FRCN has been alerted to the activities of land speculators and fraudsters attempting to mislead the public. Take note that no agent is authorized to sell or lease the land. The property remains the exclusive asset of the Federal Radio Corporation of Nigeria for national development. Any transaction involving this land is illegal, null and void. Do not be scammed. Report any suspicious offers to the nearest police station or FRCN office. Property at the National Broadcast Academy, MBA Lagos, the management of the Federal Radio Corporation of Nigeria, FRCN, hereby issues the urgent and the definitive statement to the general public, corporate entities, and potential investors regarding this landed property situated at the National Broadcast Academy, MBA Ikeja, Lagos. 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

0: one more bring more boy. 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
1: 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That was her. My car, my window was down, like I went down. My one just came, then he came. Before I could say, let me wind up, this guy was already holding, he was already holding my glass that I cannot wind. He said I should give him money. I said, what money? He said I should give him money. And I had to give him money. I was trying to open my listing to see if I have cash. So when I opened it, I saw that I don't have cash. And he was holding my glass, I cannot wind up. That was how this guy hit me on my face. See, he dropped this, like this. And it's all. Government really need to do something about those guys on the road. Because the experience that I have with these people today, I can just imagine how many people are being harassed every day on Lagos Road. This incident happened around Ikate. Around Ikate. Immediately after that, the rock signboard on the main.
0: The church you have on the rock.
1: That was when this.
0: The signboard out of the rock. Look at the legacy.
1: Look at it.
0: Chembo, ori ani wa kule se yo.
1: Hey, hit me.
0: Ojo eteri, nibi yin chale oju.
1: Because the traffic lights turned green and I was trying to zoom up. And he was still holding my glass.
0: Chembo.
1: My glass down. Look at me, hit me.
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0: Chembo.
1: 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So this is how...
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0: fire back to Lusu Joki. 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What's that about law? I go in. You know, grab out two bad there for car. So much is going to be going to my book, my little Lusu Joki.
1: Hello. 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Yes. 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
0: Hello, sir.
1: Who calls sir? Baby, that boy ni.
0: Who call me Baba today?
1: It's what you have, baby. Yes, sir.
0: Hey, John. I want Boko Haram. Daniel Kuni, driver. 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So, just pray. 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
1: what
0: I want.
1: What you want, Boki? No. And you only want 130 then in Cisco. Till you soon, also go by. One day you're not giving me. Then you call
0: me more.
1: Then you need to know what you
0: want to do. I want to do.
1: On your own, everybody go on. 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
4: According to statistics, only 20% of young Africans leave school without a basic computer literacy. 9 out of 10. Ha! That's wrong. I would have been a statistic if I hadn't benefited from the free tech. It was part of the digital learning program at Yaba Public Library Hall. Look at me now. I'm a code tech, so. It wasn't just learning UIUX or digital marketing. It was the possibility of something else. Something else. That's worth living for. This experience completely rewrote my future. Frankly, this national technology education shouldn't be a luxury. And thanks to Lagos for making that possible.

life no they stand for one person. 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
1: A vision to educate, a vision to inspire, a vision to build future leaders. For 5 decades, Government Secondary School Afa has shaped minds, molded character, and produced outstanding men and women. Now, the journey reaches a golden milestone. Government Secondary School Afa is now celebrating 50 years of excellence. 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Of September, arrival of all students and special invited guests, anniversary cultural display and special inter-house sport competition in Afa, 4th September, meeting between the old students and school management, commissioning of new projects, swearing in of new ESCO at Afa, anniversary dinner and presentation of all students magazine at Ilorin, 5th of September.

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1: Lagos State, it's your turn. Hooray! 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And the Word of God will surely, surely do you good.
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0: name. Glory, honor, thanks, adoration be unto thy name.
1: Ojija mambulelu drina na
0: ha. I want to thank God.
1: Acho mi kele Chineke
0: for giving me the opportunity.
1: Makinye mo heroso.
0: I've been in Lagos again.
1: Ye no kwa na Lagos also.
0: I've been away from Lagos for a very long time.
1: Otelam pro na Lagos.
0: But thank God I'm back again.
1: Ekele drina Chineke na la.
0: Wherever you are.
1: Ebo abuleno.
0: And you are hearing the sound of my voice.
1: Na nolu mugua.
0: Do not miss this particular program.
1: Ekwela ko feraf na ho.
0: And it's going to be a powerful program. Today, tomorrow, and next tomorrow. 3 days of abundance of power of God. It's going to be a counseling program. When you come for counseling, you don't talk. Shut your mouth. Allow God to reveal your problem. What is responsible for the problem? What must be done for that problem to be? Our own job is to write down what you should do. Go and do exactly what you have been told. If you want to do it in our church, you stay there and do it. You want to go back to your church and do it, go there and do it. But the most important is, once you follow instruction, you must have your result. The reason why this is important is that it's very important for us to prove God. It's not enough for us to be telling stories upon stories upon stories. If you are telling people God is good, you want to see the goodness of God in your own life. You can't continue to tell people how wonderful God is and nothing is happening in your own life. My brothers and my sisters, get ready. The time we are talking of now is the time for demonstration of the power. I always have a question for you. From the beginning of this year, you prayed and you asked for certain things. How many of them has come to pass? Does it mean God does not answer prayers? God answers prayers. Come and prove God in Zoe Ministries. Because we are always having testimonies. I want to admonish you. Don't ever, for any reason, sit down there and days are going, time is going, and you are not successful. Make sure you come for this particular program where we have to do spiritual investigation and find out what is going on in your life and tell you what you should do. You go and do it. Come back with your testimony. Pick up your phones now. Start calling this number. The numbers are
1: 081 7 0000 0000 0000 47 47.
0: I repeat.
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0: 081 7 0 5 0 0 7 and then 4 7 4 7. The next one, 091 091 23 23 97 97 15 15 98 98. I repeat that one. 091 091 23 23 97 1 97 1 598 598. The third one, 080 080 33 33 02 02 57 57 72 72. I repeat that. 080 080 33 33 02 02 57 57 72 72. And the last one, 080 080 58 58 43 43 75 75 24 24. I repeat. 080 080 58 58 43 43 75 75 24 24. Call these numbers. Proper direction will be given on how you can be with us at Zoe Ministries Power Arena.
1: No, look at Zoe Ministries in a Power Arena.
0: Plus 25. Jimo Odutola Street.
1: Jimo Odutola Street.
0: Igomu Industrial Estate.
1: Igomu Industrial Estate.
0: Igomu Lagos.
1: Igomu Lagos.
0: Go to the petrol station there.
1: Iga na Odo Ayamanu Petrol Diaba.
0: The next building. This Catholic church. Next to that is mold containers. Directly opposite mold containers. Is Zoe Ministries worldwide. Make sure you don't miss it. On Sunday, we have two services. 7 a.m. in the morning.
1: It
0: closes by 9.
1: And
0: then 9:30
1: to
0: 12 noon. You can't afford to miss this program. Come for practical demonstration of the power of God. Every Friday night is a night vigil. Come and see the power of God for practical demonstration. Finally, my brother, my sister, what is that problem in your life? Are you one of those that you are having spiritual troubles? You are having sex in your dream? That is dangerous. That is how they trouble people in their lives. That the spirit of incumbents and succubus, satanic concubinage. You have to put a stop to that if you want your life to be successful. Don't be among those who do doubting. Oh, nothing like that. I know some people say there's nothing like witches. And there's nothing like wizard. And they died through witchcraft. You must not be a doubting Thomas. Come and investigate your problem. And find what you are going to do, solution. You have been praying and praying all these years. How long are you going to continue to do the wrong thing? Probably your problem is a deliverance problem, and you are doing fasting and prayer. That is wrong. That's why we need to find out, is it a deliverance problem, or is it for fasting and prayers, or is it just prayer of agreement? That is why it is important to investigate. The moment we write down what you should do, make sure you go and do exactly what you are doing. Those who disobey are the people who don't have the resolve. Those we hear every time that give testimony are those who follow instruction. My brother, my sister, people cannot believe you if only the story you are telling people. Jesus said, my people cannot believe except they see signs and wonders. Not until people see, they don't believe. Let your life change for the better, and people will begin to believe you. But when your own life is upside down and you are telling them God, God, God, God, nobody is going to believe you. Pick up your phones, start calling these numbers again.
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0: 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The third one, 080 080 33 33 02 02 57 57 72 72. And the last one, 080 080 58 58 43 43 75 75 24 24. 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
1: 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And for 25 years, we've kept that promise. We've helped bring loved ones closer, turn ideas into opportunities, and dreams into reality. 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Cheers to the next.
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0: 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I found life, I got your book. And prophet in charge. 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
1: 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Truly, we've come a long way together. 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
0: showed 21 days in Lolo, join Wani online, Tio Balewa, near Gugu Miji Lauru. So, I'm online in TikTok, CCC, Olorun Anu Parish, Kajola. 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Some Sundays, then Lolo, and it tumble, Rosh Olorun tumble. 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

0: Hey, spin 'em and win big with Niger Correct Casino. 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
1: Let me tell you about a young man named Bulu. Companies call him when they have problems they can't solve. He's a software developer. He leads a team and mentors young developers. But if you had met him 7 years ago, you probably wouldn't have believed any of this. Because there was a time Bulu almost didn't write his WAEC exam. Let's rewind back a little bit. 2 weeks before the examination, Bulu was on the football field playing with his friends because he simply believed there was no point studying for an examination he wasn't going to write. His parents couldn't afford the registration fee. Every evening, his mother would say, Let's just keep praying. Something will happen. One Monday morning, during assembly, the principal picked up the microphone and said,
2: "Every SS3 student in this school, your wire has been paid for."
1: For Bulu and his family, this changed everything. Now, imagine that same conversation in thousands of homes across Lagos State. Since 2019, Lagos State has invested over 7.1 billion naira to pay WAEC fees for students in public secondary schools. Not long after, Bulu became one of the 18,912 students to receive a mobile learning device from the Lagos State government. Through the Echo Excel initiative, over 450,000 pupils gained access to e-learning devices, while more than 18,000 teachers were trained to teach using digital technology. These days, Bulu barely recognizes his old school. Across Lagos, 150 classroom blocks and 1,386 bed hostels now stand across the 6 education districts. When government invests in education, it doesn't just build schools, it builds futures. Babajide Olusola Sowore, giving Lagos a brighter future.
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